0: 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Vosges FM.
1: You must think that I'm stupid. You must think that I'm a fool. You must think that I'm new to this. 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

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It's a place where you'll be safe to feel our grace, 'cause we've all made mistakes. If you've lost your way,

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The last time we talked, Mr. Smith, you reduced me to tears. I promise you it won't happen again.

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2: 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I just wanna say thank you.

yesterday. Reminiscing on those past days. 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And I traveled around the world, think where you living at now. I heard you moved to Austin, got an apartment and settled down. And every once in a while, I start texting, write a paragraph, but then I delete the message. Think about you like a pastime. I could cry you a river, get you baptized. Oh, I wasn't ready to act right. Used to always

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1: What do you want, man?
0: My girl just caught me.
1: You made her catch you?
0: I don't know how I let this happen.
1: With who?
0: The girl next door, you know?
1: Nah.
0: I don't know what to do.
1: Say it wasn't you.

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0: 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It was almost love.
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1: Vos FM. La radio qui passe le moins de